0: 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Contact FM.
1: I've heard people say that too much of anything is not good for you, baby. But I don't know about that. As many times as we've loved and we've shared love and made love, it doesn't seem to me like it's enough. It's just not enough, baby.

0: FM Plus.
1: A classic rock on Radio FM Plus.
2: Radio FM Plus.
3: Contact FM Occitanie.
4: Contact FM Occitanie.